0: Swing, Sundowner und Savoir Vivre. City Jazz im Sommer.
1: It's all made to bring a tears. 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

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That's clear, we've got nothing in common here. That's clear, we both hate this atmosphere.

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That's clear, no more lies and no more fears. That's clear, I told you once, just disappear.

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You came along and everything started to hum. Still, it's a real good bet. Best is yet to come.

just me. I'd die for those few words. 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And can't you see how bad, how deep it hurts?